Nice little track there from Mackenzie May. Coming up next is a track called Lip Sync. Lips Inc., not Lip Sync. And it's called Funky Town.

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I need you, but I want you, and I miss you like the sea when I've been spending too much time away. And it ain't much, a car full of boys, and all of our stuff in the booth is messy most days.

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Yeah, that was Busby Maru and Over Drinking Over You. We've got the Seekers, and no, the carnival's not over, but it was for them.

Yeah, that was the BGs and jive talking. That's what I can do. I can talk, but I can't jive. And I've got Patrick Swayze, and she's like the wind. Like the wind.

Yeah, that was Taylor Dane, and I'll Be Your Shelter. It's 21 minutes before 8 here on Fraser Coast FM, and we've got the husband and wife team of Brooke McClymont and Adam Eckersley with a little song called Now I've Said It.

Yeah, that was Mavericks, and All You Ever Do Is Bring Me Down. Before the news, we had Kerry McInerney, who is a local lass, with Waiting on the Other Side. We got Paul McCartney and Heart of the Country.